talk slow. Come over and start up a conversation with just me, and trust me, I'll give it a chance. Now take my hand, stop, but from the man on the jukebox, and then we start to dance. Now I'll sing it like,

0: I'd like to tell you a little bit about this rig here that I'm playing. This guitar is not the same exact guitar, but it's similar to the one I'm going to allude to here in a minute. But this amplifier is the exact same amplifier that I recorded my very first hit record on way back when. That amplifier has been with me since Woodstock. The first one. And Albert Hall and places like Lodi. So anyhow, if your name is Susie, then you probably heard it.
1: 5:33.

0: 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Painel Flashback.
1: One ticket, please. Love and mercy, everybody's here. Hey, what's going on, man? Yeah, she's at home.